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Coming up, thought-provoking quote here. Right now, it's Ty Ty. Hello.

0: doesn't mean it's useless. Thought-provoking quote. All for your Aloha Tuesday. We'll be right back. When the rain falls, Kolohe Kai, and the new one from The Green titles after this.
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0: Brand new one from The Green. Titles there. We are KWXX, middle of your 2 o'clock hour here. 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
1: In the newsroom, I'm Ko'ohu James. Hawaii Island police are investigating a possible drowning at Honaunau Bay in South Kona. Authorities say 65-year-old Mindy Morris of Panama City, Florida, was snorkeling Saturday when she experienced breathing difficulty while returning to shore and lost consciousness. She was taken to Kona Community Hospital and pronounced dead. An autopsy is pending. No foul play suspected. Two states could try to squeeze companies' money out of politics by redefining the powers of corporations. Advocates see the effort as a way to get around the Supreme Court's Citizens United decision that opened the door to more outside election spending. Lawmakers in Hawaii have passed a measure that's headed to the governor, and a similar measure could be before voters this year in Montana. The idea is to redefine the state-granted powers of corporations to curtail political spending by companies and dark money groups that aren't required to disclose their donors. Some legal scholars say courts would likely reject this approach, too. And a doctor says a French woman being treated for hantavirus after being infected on a cruise ship is critically ill and being treated with an artificial lung. A doctor at the Paris hospital treating the hantavirus patient said Tuesday the woman's blood is being pumped through an artificial lung to relieve pressure on her lungs and heart. The World Health Organization says the outbreak has now reached 11 total reported cases worldwide, 9 of which have been confirmed. The overall tally includes 3 people from the cruise ship who died. Spanish officials said Tuesday the passenger with a newly confirmed infection is in quarantine at a military hospital. In the newsroom, I'm Ko'ohu James.
0: Thanks, KJ, for that. Taking a look at your forecast here. We got going on all in East Hawaii, cloudy with the showers tonight. Trades 5 to 10, lows near 68. West Hawaii, partly cloudy. Trades 10 to 15 miles per hour. Lows near 65 degrees. Currently, you got going on mostly cloudy skies, 82 in Kailua Kona. Mostly cloudy, 80 degrees in Hilo. 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These guys are going to be part of the Wavy Sink or Swim show coming up this Friday. The Steppas now. It's Rub-A-Dub on KWXX.

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They're back to my

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You guys have a great Tuesday afternoon here. KJ time coming up at 3. I'll catch you tomorrow after the KWXX Breakfast Luau. 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
8: Aloha, this is Stan Lawrence from Orchidland Surf Shop, reporting from Hilo Bay with a Dakine KWXX Island-Wide Surf Update for this Tuesday, May 12th. And small craft advisories continue in effect for all Hawaiian waters exposed to the northeast trade winds of 15 to 25 knots. Surf here on the northeast shore is 2 to 4 feet. Beach breaks and points up Hamakua and North Kohala, 3 to 5 feet. Northwest is flat. Southwest shore's got 1 to 2 footers, and the southeast shore, 3 to 5 feet. A 1.8 high tide, 12:37 today. A 0.6 low tide, 6:20 this evening. Your sunset, 6:48. Tomorrow's sunrise, 5:45 a.m. Orchidland Surf is open today till 5 p.m. Have a great Tuesday. That's the Dakine Orchidland Surf Update. 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

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KWXX 101.5, Kona 94.7, Hilo and Ko'u. How's it? Welcome in on your Tuesday afternoon. I'm Ko'u James. I'll be hanging out with you until 7 o'clock. Coming up, we got music from Mix Jaw. Here's Caleb Keolanui, and Yes, I Know on KWXX.

0: and Ka'u. How's it? Welcome in on your Tuesday afternoon. I'm Ka'ohu James. I'll be hanging out with you until 7 o'clock. Coming up, we got music from Mix Ja. Here's Caleb Keolanui and Yes, I Know on KWX.
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1: Aloha, Naehalani Breland here, president of Ola Brew. 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

Tell her that's Ty Ty, KWXX, your Feel Good Island music station, as we get you ready to Pauhana on this Tuesday. That's going to bring us right up to our news. Let's take a look at our island weather rest of today. In East Hawaii, mostly cloudy with some scattered showers. Winds in the east at 13 miles per hour with some higher gusts. Tonight, mostly cloudy with scattered showers. Overnight low around 66. West Hawaii, mostly cloudy this afternoon.

Winds from the south at 10 miles per hour. Tonight, partly cloudy, overnight low around 73. 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

taste. In the newsroom, I'm Ko'ohu James. Hawaii Island police are investigating a possible drowning at Honaunau Bay in South Kona. Authorities say 65-year-old Mindy Morris of Panama City, Florida, was snorkeling Saturday when she experienced breathing difficulty while returning to shore and lost consciousness. She was taken to Kona Community Hospital and pronounced dead. An autopsy is pending. No foul play is suspected. Two states could try to squeeze companies' money out of politics by redefining the powers of corporations. Advocates see the effort as a way to get around the Supreme Court's Citizens United decision that opened the door to more outside election spending. Lawmakers in Hawaii have passed a measure that's headed to the governor, and a similar measure could be before voters this year in Montana. The idea is to redefine the state-granted powers of corporations to curtail political spending by companies and dark money groups that aren't required to disclose their donors. Some legal scholars say courts would likely reject this approach, too. And a doctor says a French woman being treated for hantavirus after being infected on a cruise ship is critically ill and being treated with an artificial lung. A doctor at the Paris hospital treating the hantavirus patient said Tuesday the woman's blood is being pumped through an artificial lung to relieve pressure on her lungs and heart. The World Health Organization says the outbreak has now reached 11 total reported cases worldwide, 9 of which have been confirmed. The overall tally includes 3 people from the cruise ship who died. Spanish officials said Tuesday the passenger with a newly confirmed infection is in quarantine at a military hospital. In the newsroom, I'm Ko'ohu James. And this news update was all brought to you by Napa Auto Parts. We keep Hawaii on the move. 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

0: If you're shot with an inexpensive handgun by a criminal who escapes, can you sue the company who manufactured the gun? That was the question in the case of the Saturday Night Special. I'm Curtis Howard with today's Point of Law. Randy Wilson worked as a night clerk at a liquor store. Standing 6 feet, 6 inches with a 5-inch scar running down his cheek, Randy cast a very imposing figure. But he really wasn't mean, and the scar was the result of an automobile accident. Bob, the store owner, said, "Randy, your looks alone would scare off most robbers. Some of these creeps have fried their brains with drugs, and you can't tell what they'll do. So if somebody comes in here and wants money, give it to them. I don't want you hurt or killed for the few hundred or so that might be in the cash register." Randy smiled. "Sure, Bob. With a gun pointed at me, I can be a real pussycat." 6 months later, Randy did find himself with a gun pointed at him. The skinny, pale-looking robber said, "Okay, put all the money in this bag." Randy moved slowly toward the register. The robber yelled, "Come on, shake it up. I ain't got all night." Randy growled something in return. The robber, thinking he was about to jump him, fired. Randy felt something sting his shoulder, but he was too mad to notice. He grabbed a bottle off a shelf and threw it. It hit the robber in the side of the head. He dropped his gun and ran. Randy dialed 911, and soon the paramedics were patching him up, while the police detective showed him the gun. "It's a piece of junk, made mostly of plastic, but it could have killed you. We call these things Saturday Night Specials." Well, Randy thought about it, and then he saw a lawyer who filed suit against Barton and Ellis, the manufacturer of the gun. The attorney told the court, "Your Honor, the policy of this state is that those who sell guns like these are legally liable to innocent people who are injured or killed from their criminal use." Barton and Ellis's attorney argued, "The sale of handguns is not illegal. To say there is liability just because a gun is inexpensive is discrimination of the worst kind. This suit should be dismissed." How would you decide this case? We'll return with the court's decision in a moment.
1: Where does your generosity to Mercy Ships go? To a small fishing village in Africa. To the hopes of a boy. To his dreams of playing soccer. To the hands of a surgeon. The long recovery. Until one day. The joy of finally being part of the team. Where does your generosity go? Wherever Mercy does.
0: If you're shot with an inexpensive handgun by a criminal, can you sue the manufacturer of that gun? Yes, ruled a Maryland appeals court. The manufacturer of a Saturday Night Special knows, or ought to know, the product will be used mainly by criminals. This gun had little or no legitimate purpose, and Barton and Ellis must pay damages for Randy's injuries. It's a point of law.

0: 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Coming up in the 4 o'clock hour, we got traffic jam and jokes at 5. Of course, it is the top 5 at 5. Up here in a little bit, we got Stan Lawrence with today's surf reports. Right after this, KWXX.
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today, a 0.6 low tide, 6:20 this evening. 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

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Here comes Sebastian Madison.

0: watching TV, my father walked in the living room. 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

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And we'll try and get Wavy on the phone this afternoon. We'll talk story with them, hopefully, in the top five at five. You got to stay tuned for that. Right now, it's the Brown Boys and Roots and Culture. KWXX.

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He was taken to Kona Community Hospital and pronounced dead. An autopsy is pending. No foul play is suspected. Two states could try to squeeze companies' money out of politics by redefining the powers of corporations. Advocates see the effort as a way to get around the Supreme Court's Citizens United decision that opened the door to more outside election spending. Lawmakers in Hawaii have passed a measure that's headed to the governor, and a similar measure could be before voters this year in Montana. The idea is to redefine the state-granted powers of corporations to curtail political spending by companies and dark money groups that aren't required to disclose their donors. Some legal scholars say courts would likely reject this approach, too. And a doctor says a French woman being treated for hantavirus after being infected on a cruise ship is critically ill and being treated with an artificial lung. A doctor at the Paris hospital treating the hantavirus patient said Tuesday the woman's blood is being pumped through an artificial lung to relieve pressure on her lungs and heart. The World Health Organization says the outbreak has now reached 11 total reported cases worldwide, 9 of which have been confirmed. The overall tally includes 3 people from the cruise ship who died. Spanish officials said Tuesday the passenger with a newly confirmed infection is in quarantine at a military hospital. In the newsroom, I'm Ko'ohu James. 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

0: I Shot the Sheriff. 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
7: Aloha, this is Stan Lawrence from Orchid Land Surf Shop, reporting from Hilo Bay with a Dakine KWXX island-wide surf update for this Tuesday, May 12th. And small craft advisories continue in effect for all Hawaiian waters exposed to the northeast trade winds of 15 to 25 knots. Surf here on the northeast shore is 2 to 4 feet. Beach breaks and points up Hamakua and North Kohala, 3 to 5 feet. Northwest is flat. Southwest shore's got 1 to 2 footers. And the southeast shore, 3 to 5 feet. A 1.8 high tide, 12:37 today. A 0.6 low tide, 6:20 this evening. Your sunset, 6:48. Tomorrow's sunrise, 5:45 a.m. Orchid Land Surf is open today till 5 p.m. Have a great Tuesday. That's the Dakine Orchid Land Surf Update. 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
1: 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KW.

0: Ooh, inside of your top five at five, and before we get to our number three song today, I got special guests on the phone with me. I got James and Kalai from Wavy on the phone. How's it going, guys?
1: What's up, family? What's up?
0: All right. So tell us, give me a little bit of background in case, you know, some of us don't know. You know, we've been playing Wavy for a while on KWXX, but give me a background of who you are and how you guys got to Wavy.
1: Yeah, shoot. I'm Kalai. James. We both actually are from Hilo. We were born and raised in Hilo, went to Kamehameha schools, started in getting into music at around like in high school, and then long story short, we ended up in Honolulu and started this band.
0: All right, and so you guys got that new album, Sink or Swim. Well, when did that debut?
1: So May Sink 1st. Or Swim came out on May 1st, yep.
0: Oh, right on, so just a few days ago.
1: Yeah, the fresh one.
0: Tell us a little bit more about what went into this album.
2: Yeah. So our album, Sink or Swim, we are so blessed. We've been working on this project for a little bit here, and we're so blessed to work with other artists from Hawaii, other producers, super dope artists. And Kalai and I, we've had this vision for a little bit here on when we were going to be ready and when everything was, you know, the timing. And it was now. And so it was no better time right now. Everything was lining up very well. Keep Me in Mind time. We just wanted to give our audience more and give our fans more.
0: Right on. So is this Sink or Swim tour just in Hawaii, or are you guys traveling outside, maybe visiting the U.S.?
2: Yeah, this is where now on the second leg, I'd like to call it.
0: Uh-huh.
2: And this is going to be the Inner Island section. But last week, we were fortunate enough to go up to Highland, California. Nice. With our brother Jay Boog.
0: Oh.
2: And then Vegas with our brothers, the Common Kings.
0: Oh.
2: And that was the kickoff start of our Sink or Swim tour.
0: Right on. And what, you guys, you dig in the flying and the food in different areas or what?
1: Yeah,
2: nothing like Hawaii, yeah.
0: All right, guys. So, you know, of course, what the real reason why we also have you on the phone today is you guys got a concert coming up. Can you tell me a little bit about what people can expect this Friday?
1: Yeah, so this is going to be, like James said, this is the first show of our to Island leg of the tour. It's going to be in Kona at the Kona Beach Resort. And the whole tour is sponsored by our family over at Kona Brewing Hawaii. But this show is going to be at Kona Beach Resort, 21 and over. We're going to have our good brother Star and the Steppas opening up. And then our brother Leva is going to be doing a set right after him. And then you guys can catch us towards the end of the night. But yeah, just definitely wanted to plug the show. You guys can head over to Kona Brewing's website and get tickets there on social media. Stoked to finally come back home and perform in Kona again.
0: Again, it's all happening this Friday. This Friday, May 15th, over at the King Kamehameha Hotel. Doors open at 4 o'clock. Guys, I know you guys busy. Sound like you guys are on the road. Anything else you guys wanted to tell the people of Hawaii Island?
2: Thank you guys so much for all the love and support. And we're going to continue to keep blessing you guys with hamas.
0: All right. So again, get your tickets for their show this Friday. It's Wavy, all part of their Sink or Swim tour. You can go to Kona Brewing Hawaii's website for more details and tickets. Guys, James, Kalai, thank you so much for talking stories, and maybe next time we'll get you guys in the studio.
2: Oh, yeah, we'd love that. Thank you so much today.
0: All right. And guys, you guys are on our top five at five. So today in at number three, been at number three for a while. Here's Wavy, 2 a.m. in Kamauela. KWX.

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Recapping the countdown. Number five was The Project, Baby It's You. Number four, What We Had from Von Van Valentino. Number three, Wavy, 2 a.m. in Kamawela. Number two, Isaiah Tavares, Hawaiian Hema. And number one, Tai Tai, Tell Her. That is your top five at five for today. Coming up in a bit, we got your news. Here's Desmond, Turning Around.

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In the newsroom, I'm Ko'ohu James. Hawaii Island Police are investigating a possible drowning at Honaunau Bay in South Kona. Authorities say 65-year-old Mindy Morris of Panama City, Florida, was snorkeling Saturday when she experienced breathing difficulty while returning to shore and lost consciousness. She was taken to Kona Community Hospital and pronounced dead. An autopsy is pending. No foul play is suspected. Two states could try to squeeze companies' money out of politics by redefining the powers of corporations. Advocates see the effort as a way to get around the Supreme Court's Citizens United decision that opened the door to more outside election spending. Lawmakers in Hawaii have passed a measure that's headed to the governor, and a similar measure could be before voters this year in Montana. The idea is to redefine the state-granted powers of corporations to curtail political spending by companies and dark money groups that aren't required to disclose their donors. Some legal scholars say courts would likely reject this approach, too. And a doctor says a French woman being treated for hantavirus after being infected on a cruise ship is critically ill and being treated with an artificial lung. A doctor at the Paris hospital treating the hantavirus patient said Tuesday the woman's blood is being pumped through an artificial lung to relieve pressure on her lungs and heart. The World Health Organization says the outbreak has now reached 11 total reported cases worldwide, 9 of which have been confirmed. The overall tally includes 3 people from the cruise ship who died. Spanish officials said Tuesday the passenger with a newly confirmed infection is in quarantine at a military hospital. In the newsroom, I'm Ko'ohu James. And this news update was all brought to you by Ola Brew. Ola's new oceanfront distillery is now open for tours and tastings. 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

0: 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Taking a quick look at our island weather for tonight, if you're going to be outdoors in East Hawaii, mostly cloudy with scattered showers in the forecast. Your overnight low about 66. West Hawaii tonight, partly cloudy. Your overnight low around 73. When we come back, it's Kua'uka, KWXX.
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1: Au hea vale o kou I nā kamo I a aina nei. 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

Prowl. That's Wills on your Feel Good Island Music Station, KWXX 101.5, Kona 94.7, Hilo and Ka'u. 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Ka'ohu James hanging out for a few more minutes till 7 o'clock coming up. I got some natural vibrations. 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

0: Ellie New, the lady with the lamp, Florence Nightingale. We celebrate nurses today. We celebrate Police Week as well.
1: Come on back and join us early birds tomorrow morning. 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

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So good to have you here on this Tuesday evening. 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

0: Ellie New, the lady with the lamp, Florence Nightingale. 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
1: Yeah. It's Nye Boy and Hunter Pox. And we're gonna do this one for the 808. 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

0: way you got love for this place. 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It's for the Mauna. 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
1: We want to congratulate our Akamai winners, Ellie Mansanis, Shayla Silva, and Velma Mokuhali'i. Ellie New, the lady with the lamp, Florence Nightingale. We celebrate nurses today. We celebrate Police Week as well.
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2: 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Right there. 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
1: Auhea valeo kou I nga kama o ia aina nei. Nga mahi ai, a mahi ia. 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

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Unfortunately, this isn't a joke. Here in the US, we generate the most plastic waste in the world, with 70% of it ending up in landfills. And by the time you're done listening to this ad, more than a dump truck's worth of plastic will have made it into the ocean. Plastic has become a useful part of our everyday lives, but it's polluting the air, water, and soil that all life needs to survive. This is a human problem that can be solved with human action. But it's going to take all of us, from individuals to businesses, to governments, and everyone in between. Help create a cleaner future for both people and nature. 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
0: And all the best in Feel Good Island music coming up. UB40 Reunited, some Harold Kama Jr., H-Dog, and more of what you want to hear on this May 13th.
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0: Live in concert this Friday at the King Kamehameha Kona Beach Hotel, all a part of Wavy's Sink or Swim Tour. It's Hilo Zone, the Step Up.
1: All right. Gotta love that.
0: Check them out, family. Yeah. Kona Marine Hawaii is putting on the concert, very special concert, in support of recovery efforts for the Kona Low Storm victims.
1: I love when our musicians, yeah, they have that heart, back, yeah, for our community. Yes. So gotta love them for that.
0: And Wavy, again, Big Island boys, you hear us talk about them throughout the morning. Jay Shaw, Kala'i Pomeroy, Kamehameha graduates, little bit younger than Ku'ehu.
1: Just a little bit. Yeah. Okay.
0: It was kindergarten when I was graduating. But proud of the boys and stoked to welcome them home. This Friday, you can see them in concert. Brother Leva will be there, as well as the Stepas. Just one of many events coming your way. And, you know, amongst the graduation season. So stick with us, family. We get you through the rest of this early morning with more music now from Anuhea.
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0: 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Some Drew Daniels on this Aloha Wednesday.
1: Brother Drew, Kule music, as well as we slowly round out this hour together. Our continued appreciation for our nurses this week.
0: Yes, we appreciate you. And it's also a police week.
1: So and our HPD. Are,
0: yes.
1: Yeah, and so, all over the world. Wow.
0: Both noble jobs, man. I don't know how you guys do it. That's not my thing.
1: The sacrifice is next level.
0: And your families, too, they sacrifice because of the shift work, the things that you guys see and deal with, and you take it home sometimes. So, yeah, to your families as well.
1: Extra safe travels out there. A lot of families grieving, one too many accidents, whether it be on Saddle, Hamakua, across our island home in the Paiaina. Please slow down, family.
0: Yes.
1: Be aware of our bus drivers this morning and every morning, you know, as we come to the end of another school year very soon. And mahalo to all of you for keeping us locked on and the soundtrack to your morning as always.
0: So. All right. As we continue with the best in Feel Good Island music.
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1: All right, good morning, Kat and Kwehu with you. We want to thank Queen's Marketplace in Waikoloa, where you can check out their free Kani Kapila concert this Saturday, 6 p.m. Live local music from Maka Gallinger featuring Eli Kaimilani. Bring your ohana and enjoy.
0: Yeah, we're excited to feature Eli, the future of Hawaii's music and next generation of Kiho Alu, or Hawaiian Slack Key, a passion for sharing Hawaii's story alongside Tita Maka as well. You can see them just a few days away this weekend. As we open up our phone lines this morning, 808-296-5999, stay tuned. We got Rebel Soldiers tickets to give away in just a few minutes.
1: Okay, all right. Hang tight, you guys. Don't go away.
0: It's Natural Vibrations now. Aloha Midweek right here on the station with Moena's Mo'often.
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0: Winners more often, 614. Welcome back.
1: Yeah, we have a pair of tickets to see Rebel Soldiers live in concert happening June 13th. Kamaka Sextimo.
0: All right, Tanya.
1: Congratulations. Tanya and a friend is going to go see Rebel Soldiers June 13th.
0: For the rest of you, TMRevents.net, another major Raja is coming to the big, big island real, real soon.
1: All right. 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
0: Coming up in the news, this 6 o'clock hour throughout this May 13th, family, a judge has ruled that Tiger Woods' prescription drug records will be handed over to prosecutors following his March arrest in Florida on suspicion of driving under the influence. Updates to that story today. Alongside news closer to home, Senator Meizike Hirono has recognized and helped to recognize the resolution of the importance of mental health to the well-being of AAN-HPI families and communities with AAPI Heritage Month. We'll talk more about it and what that means today. 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All those Mixed Plate news stories and more news coming up this Aloha Wednesday.
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0: 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Uncle. I was going to say uncle.
1: It's your uncle.
0: Brother Walter. You call him uncle. If I was calling him uncle, that'd be like
1: uncle,
0: so.
1: Uncle, brother, father.
0: Brother Walter, yes.
1: Pillar in our Hawaiian, our Hawaiian music scene.
0: And you know what I miss the most, though? I mean, his smile, his laugh, in between talking story, in between singing songs, his stories. His stories and his jokes is so
1: was
0: good.
1: Was the best storyteller.
0: Yep. Yeah.
1: And you know
0: what
1: made it more funny talk was that it's absolutely true.
0: Yeah, right. That's true.
1: It's not just funny talk. It's true talk. It's real talk right
0: Love
1: there.
0: Him.
1: 6:23. We've been talking stories about Rebel Soldiers this morning. We just made a winner out of Tanya.
0: Yes.
1: Ray Jr. KWXX presents Rebel Soldiers Live in Concert. 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
1: All right. A recent survey shows that the number one travel destination for Memorial Day weekend coming up this month is Orlando, Florida. That's where people are flying off to or driving to for Memorial Day weekend in the United States.
0: Gotcha.
1: What is the number one place in the world that people are flying to for Memorial Day weekend?
0: Ooh.
1: Where in the world, the number one place in the world people are flying to?
0: If you think you know and you haven't wondered us, but in the past 30 days, time to call the Lou out here, Canon Kuehu, as we take a break. 808-296-5999.
1: All right. 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
1: Welcome into the Breakfast Luau.
0: This Friday, just a few days away, you're invited. Kona Brain Hawaii presents Wavy Sink or Swim Tour right here in Kona.
1: That's this Friday.
0: This Friday
1: 2 days
0: night.
1: Away.
0: Yeah. 21 and over only. They're celebrating their brand new album, just dropped on May 1st. Also in concert, Brother Leva and Hilo's own The Steppas. It's all happening at the King Kamehameha Hotel. And all the proceeds for this Friday's concert will support Kona Low Storm recovery efforts.
1: Love this.
0: So it's all for a great cause. Brotherhood's coming together. And you're invited again, 21 and over. Get your tickets now at shop.konabrewinghawaii.com.
1: Love that they're doing this. All right. All right. Same. Okay. We're going to take a break. Come back with more Feel Good Island music.
0: Yeah. Kanaka Faya featuring Brotherhoods. Plus more of what you want to hear throughout the morning. We got news coming up as well. And nearly mid-month. You're with Kat and Kuehu.
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1: Mahalo, Kath. Good morning, family. In national news, a judge has ruled that Tiger Woods' prescription drug records will be handed over to prosecutors following his March arrest in Florida on suspicion of driving under the influence. A judge approved an agreement between Woods' defense attorney and prosecutors following a four-minute hearing in Martin County Circuit Court. Prosecutors had issued a subpoena seeking copies of all prescription medication records for the legendary golfer from the start of the year through the end of March. Woods' attorney acknowledged during the hearing that the right to privacy is not absolute and that prosecutors could make a compelling argument for why they were needed. Prosecutors agreed to the defense attorney's request for a protective order limiting who can access the records. Alongside news closer to home during the week of April 27th through May 3rd, 2020.

0: 26. Vientiane police arrested 11 motorists for driving under the influence of an intoxicant. Four of the drivers were involved in a traffic accident, while two of the drivers were under the age of 21. So far in 2026, there have been 284 DUI arrests compared with 316 during the same period last year, a decrease of 10.13%. The Hawaii Police Department's Kona Community Policing Section will host a free Kupuna Watch meeting today from 10 to 11 a.m. at Hale Hala Hawaii in Kailua, Kona. The session will cover crime and traffic trends, elder abuse reporting, and prevention of financial and internet scams, with detectives presenting on new scams targeting Kupuna. And Senator Macy K. Hirono and Representative Judy Chu introduced a resolution marking May 10, 2026 as National Asian American, Native Hawaiian, and Pacific Islander Mental Health Day. The resolution recognizes the importance of mental health to the well-being of AANHPI families and communities and acknowledges the importance of raising awareness around mental health care. The resolution also encourages health agencies to adopt policies that improve access to and utilization of mental health services for the community. Ohana family, those are your news stories for this Aloha Wednesday.
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0: How's the weather looking today, my friend?
1: Kailua Kona, we got mostly sunny skies with a high near 86. Winds 5 to 7 miles per hour. Pahala, mostly sunny with a high near 82. Breezy, 5 to 10 miles per hour, becoming 16 to 21 miles per hour in the morning. Winds could gust as high as 29 miles per hour. Hilo side, showers likely mainly before noon, mostly cloudy with a high near 77. Calm winds 6 miles per hour in the afternoon.
0: We got you with more of the best in feel-good island music as we round out this 6 o'clock hour. We also look ahead towards birthdays in just a few.
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0: Kabaian and residents are invited to attend one of several Talk Story sessions in May where the DLNR Division of Aquatic Resources will be seeking community input. These discussions are part of the Holoboa Marine Initiative, a community-driven approach which brings fishers, cultural practitioners, and other community representatives together with scientists and resource managers to collaboratively develop a plan to best manage the island's nearshore resources. Talk Story sessions are happening on weekday evenings from 5 to 7:30 p.m. and will be held May 12th at Antisali Kaleohano's Lu'au Hale, May 14th at Pahua Neighborhood Facility, May 19th at Na'alehu Community Center, May 20th at Yano Hall, and May 21st at Big Game Fishing Club. 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
1: If that's you, your keiki, your coworkers, and your kupuna, let Karen Kuehu know we got you until 10 a.m.
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1: Let's go.

0: especially popular among men in Russia's southern regions. Medical experts warn, though, that unlicensed procedures carry serious risks, including hearing loss and cartilage infections that can develop into dangerous hematomas. A psychologist quoted in coverage noted that the procedure is ultimately futile since real fighters tend to radiate, you know, a quiet confidence rather than broadcasting their history through their appearance, which is true. That's why they say you better watch out for the guy, not the guy who's chirping all the time going,
1: right.
0: It's the guy that's
1: the quiet one.
0: The quiet ones
1: Dynamite.
0: When you least expect it, you know, they're more humble and then they'll just knock you out when you least expect it. But
1: so this is intentional.
0: This is intentional. This is a trend in Russia where they're wanting their ears, surgically paying for their ears to look like cauliflower ears. So people think, oh, don't mess with that guy.
1: He's
0: he
1: been
0: can
1: through
0: scrap.
1: Some stuff. Whoa.
0: He can fight. He get ugly ears.
1: Yeah.
0: So,
1: the teacher you know, went pull his ear all his childhood.
0: He get cauliflower ears. So watch out. He can fight. So they're actually purposely paying for surgeons to deform their ears so that they look like an MMA fighter. That is the trend in southern parts of Russia.
1: Interesting.
0: Not in the United States. In Russia.
1: Some people want tattoos. Some people want cauliflower ears.
0: Whoa. I'm not going to judge. I cannot judge. So I just want. I just read this story and it was one of those things that make you go, ah, huh? This is a true story.
1: We listen. We don't judge.
0: With our ears.
1: In our ears. Wow.
0: All right. 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
1: We love you for listening, family. We appreciate your ears with us every weekday morning. As we wrap up Kanaka Minute, we share with you beautiful Mele Hawaii from the pen of the Makaha Sons of Ni'ihau and a mele entitled U'i.
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1: Speaking of details coming up in the news, this 8 o'clock hour, the Hawaii Police Department's Kona Community Policing Section will host a Kupuna Watch meeting today, family, 10 a.m. to 11 at Hale Halawai here in Kailua, Kona. Senator Mazie K. Hirono and Representative Judy Chu introduced a resolution marking May 10, 2026 as National Asian American Native Hawaiian and Pacific Islander Mental Health Day. What that means and more details this hour. Plus, in national news, a judge has ruled that Tiger Woods' prescription drug records will be handed over to prosecutors following his March arrest in Florida on suspicion of driving under the influence. All those mixed plate news stories and more news coming up this May 13th.
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0: Amele for Princess Kaiu Lani there, Ui, the Makahasans of Ni'ihau, 817. Welcome back to the Luau.
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1: That's the Jam family. Love you for listening. 823, Kat and Kwehu. 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

0: also featured Kalayan Kalena, Kimi Ye, Amy Hanayali'i, and many other guest artists. So that was cool to see.
1: Yeah.
0: And so that intention continues on Friday with Wavy. You're invited again for tickets. Kona Brewing, shop.konabrewinghawaii.com. That's this Friday with Wavy, Brother Leva, and the Steppas.
1: All right. We are going to take a break and come back.

0: KWXX 101.5, Kona 94.7, Hilo Ka'u, way back Wednesday with B. Jimmy Cliff. You know, we made a winner this morning and every weekday morning at 6 a.m. Of Rebel Soldier tickets. I forget who was our caller number 13.
1: It was Tanya.
0: Putting us to the test. Tanya, that's right. 8:38. Must be Wednesday. Congrats to Tanya, our latest winner of Rebel Soldiers tickets. They're coming to Hilo live in concert, the Back to My Roots Tour. 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And don't miss the long-awaited return of Rebel Soldiers to Hilo, Saturday, June 13th.
1: All right. Our feel-good story talks about how a homeless man in Seattle is getting support from the community after helping return stolen memorial items belonging to a family's late Chihuahua. Holly and Brandon Dunn say their car was broken into in Seattle's University District.
0: Oh, yeah.
1: And the thief took several belongings, including the ashes, ceramic paw prints, and a memorial stuffed animal connected to their dog, Tia. This is heartbreaking knowing, you know, for me, an animal lover, like knowing how such keepsakes like that.
0: Somebody stole it. Yeah.
1: The items were later discarded in a dumpster inside a bag.
0: Below.
1: Now, Chris, who has been homeless for 7 years, found the bag, kept it, realizing then that the contents might be important to someone. After he spotted flyers, seeing that, hey, you know, we're missing this, the Dunn family had posted around the area, Chris contacted them and returned the items without asking for anything in return.
0: Wow.
1: Catherine Michie, who helped distribute the flyers, later organized a crowdfund to support Chris. The fundraiser has raised more than $6,400 to help him move into his first apartment and cover expenses including furniture, rent, and care for his dog, Rio, who he rescued from the streets. In a recent update, Michie says Chris was overwhelmed by the response. Thank donors for supporting him. How's that,
0: though? Kind of transformed his life at the same time.
1: Yeah, whoa, whoa. But yeah, after finding something and he went, hey, this is not cool. And then he saw the flyers and went, oh my gosh, this is the family.
0: And then got blessed in return tenfold.
1: Yeah, wow. Got to get in touch with them. And he returned. Imagine that feeling, this overwhelming feeling of relief when their dog's ashes.
0: Still grieving the dog, yeah.
1: Yes.
0: Well, so sad.
1: But with a happy ending, of
0: course.
1: There
0: you go.
1: Yeah.
0: Your first of two feel-good news stories, family. We got more of the best in feel-good island music and full news coming your way. 8:41 with Kat and Kuehu.
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May 16th from 10 a.m. to 2 p.m. at the Honoka'a County Gym for some Ono Hawaiian food, music by LT Smooth and the Honoka'a Jazz Band. This is a free community event for all, and we hope you stick around for the annual Honoka'a Western Week Parade and festivities. 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
1: Yeah, getting into our news brought to you by the Gila Benioff Medical Center, where you can join them in observing Stroke Awareness Month in May. Know the signs of stroke and be fast when calling 911 at the first signs of a stroke.
0: Mahalo.

0: stroke.
1: Mahalo, Kath. Good morning, family, and national news. A judge has ruled that Tiger Woods' prescription drug records will be handed over to prosecutors following his March arrest in Florida on suspicion of driving under the influence. A judge approved an agreement between Woods' defense attorney and prosecutors following a four-minute hearing in Martin County Circuit Court. Prosecutors had issued a subpoena seeking copies of all prescription medication records for the legendary golfer from the start of the year through the end of March. Woods' attorney acknowledged during the hearing that the right to privacy is not absolute and that prosecutors could make a compelling argument for why they were needed. Prosecutors agreed to the defense attorney's request for a protective order limiting who can access the records. Conan O'Brien is set to host the 99th Academy Awards in 2027 after hosting the last two Oscar ceremonies to positive reviews. Earlier this year, he joked about being the last human host before AI takes over. O'Brien will be joined by returning executive producers Raj Kapoor and Katie Mullen. Despite a dip in viewership this year, social media engagement rose significantly. The 99th Oscars will be broadcast live on ABC from the Dolby Theater in Los Angeles. Alongside news closer to home, Senator Mazie K. Hirono and Representative Judy Chu introduced a resolution marking May 10, 2026 as National Asian American, Native Hawaiian, and Pacific Islander Mental Health Day. The resolution recognizes the importance of mental health to the well-being of AANHPI families and communities and acknowledges the importance of raising awareness around mental health care. The resolution also encourages health agencies to adopt policies that improve access to and utilization of mental health services for the community. Speaking of community, heads up Kona. The Hawaii Police Department's Kona Community Policing Section will host a free Kupuna Watch meeting today from 10 a.m. to 11 a.m. at Halehalawai in Kailua, Kona. The session will cover crime and traffic trends, elder abuse reporting, and prevention of financial and internet scams, with detectives presenting on new scams targeting Kupuna. And during the week of April 27 through May 3, 2026, Hawaii Island Police arrested 11 motorists for driving under the influence of an intoxicant. Four of the drivers were involved in a traffic accident, while two of the drivers were under the age of 21. So far in 2026, there have been 284 DUI arrests, compared with 316 during the same period last year, a decrease of 10.13%. Ohana family, those are your news stories for this Aloha Wednesday.
0: 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Through simple daily actions, let's reduce risk, build safe routines, and strengthen a shared culture of injury prevention.
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1: We got to say big mahalo and what's up to some people listening to us at work.
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0: Always.
1: What's up,
0: you
1: guys?
0: We appreciate you folks for keeping that radio locked, to the staff and to all of you working hot out there alongside the luau.
1: Yeah.
0: Mahalo.
1: Thanks, you guys. Thanks for tuning in. We're going to take a break. Come back with more Feel Good Island music.
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2: 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This is Oga Jawak San from Japan. Konnichiwa, minasan. Now introduce Tetsuman.

0: Kabayan and residents are invited to attend one of several Talk Story sessions in May where the DLNR Division of Aquatic Resources will be seeking community input. These discussions are part of the Holobua Marine Initiative, a community-driven approach which brings fishers, cultural practitioners, and other community representatives together with scientists and resource managers to collaboratively develop a plan to best manage the island's nearshore resources. Talk Story sessions are happening on weekday evenings from 5 to 7:30 p.m. and will be held May 12th at Antisali Kaleohano's Luau Hale, May 14th at Pahua Neighborhood Facility, May 19th at Na'alehu Community Center, May 20th at Yano Hall, and May 21st at Big Game Fishing Club. Whether you fish, gather, or simply care about the future of our reefs and coastlines, your voice matters. For more information about the Holomua Marine Initiative and to RSVP for the upcoming Talk Story sessions, please visit their website at dlnr.hawaii.gov/holomua.
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0: Hawaiian advocate.
1: Singer-songwriter, recording artist, accomplished performer here on Hawaii Island. 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And then Eli Kaimilani is joining her, the future of Hawaii's music, and next generation Kiho Alu, or Hawaiian slack key. 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
0: 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Oh.

0: Yes, it did. Blessed to see a brand new day with you. 9:15, final hour of the Breakfast Salute of...
1: Yes, it is. But we want to talk about things that are going on in our community. Well, Kona Brewing Hawaii presents a Wavy Sink or Swim Tour happening this Friday, just 2 days away at the King Kamehameha Hotel. 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
0: All proceeds, family, will support Kona Low Storm Recovery Efforts, 21 and over only, this Friday night. You don't want to miss out. Also on stage, Brother Leva, pursuing his solo career these days, and he knows on the Steppas. So, going to be a great time again this Aloha Friday.
1: All right, all right. Coming up this hour, our final feel-good story talks about how an ice cream truck brings joy to kids with free scoops for the summer.
0: Right.
1: Yeah.
0: Yeehaw. It feels like it's getting hotter and hotter every summer.
1: Yes, it is.
0: Ay kalima, ice creama. J Boog, Peter Morgan, and some Tai Tai by request coming up, plus full news this hour.
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0: As promised, J Boog featuring the late Peter Morgan at 9:27, the Breakfast Luau Cat and Cuejo.
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0: tigerwoods.org.
1: Mahalo, Kat. Good morning, family. In national news, a judge has ruled that Tiger Woods' prescription drug records will be handed over to prosecutors following his March arrest in Florida on suspicion of driving under the influence. A judge approved an agreement between Woods' defense attorney and prosecutors following a four-minute hearing in Martin County Circuit Court. Prosecutors had issued a subpoena seeking copies of all prescription medication records for the legendary golfer from the start of the year through the end of March. Woods' attorney acknowledged during the hearing that the right to privacy is not absolute and that prosecutors could make a compelling argument for why they were needed. Prosecutors agreed to the defense attorney's request for a protective order limiting who can access the records. Conan O'Brien is set to host the 99th Academy Awards in 2027 after hosting the last two Oscar ceremonies to positive reviews. Earlier this year, he joked about being the last human host before AI takes over. O'Brien will be joined by returning executive producers Raj Kapoor and Katie Mullen. Despite a dip in viewership this year, social media engagement rose significantly. The 99th Oscars will be broadcast live on ABC from the Dolby Theater in Los Angeles. Alongside news closer to home, Senator Mazie K. Hirono and Representative Judy Chu introduced a resolution marking May 10, 2026 as National Asian American, Native Hawaiian, and Pacific Islander Mental Health Day. The resolution recognizes the importance of mental health to the well-being of AANHPI families and communities and acknowledges the importance of raising awareness around mental health care. The resolution also encourages health agencies to adopt policies and improve access to and utilization of mental health services for the community. Speaking of community, heads up Kona. The Hawaii Police Department's Kona Community Policing Section will host a free Kupuna Watch meeting today from 10 a.m. to 11 a.m. at Hale Halawai in Kailua, Kona. The session will cover crime and traffic trends, elder abuse reporting, and prevention of financial and internet scams, with detectives presenting on new scams targeting Kupuna. And during the week of April 27 through May 3, 2026, Hawaii Island Police arrested 11 motorists for driving under the influence of an intoxicant. Four of the drivers were involved in a traffic accident, while two of the drivers were under the age of 21. So far in 2026, there have been 284 DUI arrests, compared with 316 during the same period last year, a decrease of 10.13%. Ohana family, those are your news stories for this Aloha Wednesday.
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1: Nine Turtles, midweek Aloha Wednesday, soon to be mid-month in just a few days. In this, the final stretch of the luau, we got you in just a few minutes here. After the break, your final feel-good news story.
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0: By request, the music of Tai Tai 937 right here with Kat and Kuehu. Foodie Friday will soon be here again. It's a weekly thing, family.
1: Oh, yeah. We're just 2 days away from making another winner out of one of you.
0: Mm-hmm. This week's prize is a $150 gift card from Chubby's. Chubby's Diner at KB Extreme here in Kailua Kona. Yes. Their menu is action, family. Go there today even. 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Again, right here from us. Then come Friday morning, we'll announce our next winner.
1: Okay, sounds good. Our feel-good story for this hour talks about how an ice cream truck in Gardner, Massachusetts has drawn widespread attention after owner Madison Silvignali shared a video on social media showing her giving free ice cream to a child who didn't have money to pay. In the video, Madison and her cousin, Mackenzie Sargent, noticed the child walking away upset after saying he had no money. She calls him back to the truck, prepares an ice cream with whipped cream and sprinkles.
0: I think I saw this video. Yeah.
1: And tells him he can always come to Maddie's Ice Cream and More for a treat.
0: Right there.
1: The video caption, "No money, no problem. Kindness is always free," received more than 8.6 million views and prompted thousands of comments from viewers sharing similar childhood memories and offering support. So many people now ask how they could donate money so more children could receive free ice cream. Madison says she had previously given away free ice cream to children and shared those moments online, but this video received far more attention. Following the response, people from across the United States and around the world began sending donations to the business. Madison says the support now allows her to provide free ice cream to every child who visits the truck.
0: Right there.
1: She says that she often thinks about her own children, and wants young people to experience kindness and positive memories connected to neighborhood ice cream trucks.
0: Especially the younger generation today.
1: I remember
0: just going up to the truck and free the ice cream.
1: Imagine running, ice cream.
0: How much? Free.
1: That is incredible. I love that not only people across the United States, but the world started sending her money to feed children with no money, or just all children now, free ice cream.
0: I've seen those videos on social media, influencers, where they pay off the person, whatever they're selling, whether it be flowers or food. And so that business or that food truck or that person can just give out the rest of the item for free.
1: Especially because you know how hot it gets, right, during the summertime. Now the kids get free ice cream. Yay!
0: We spoiled here in the islands, too.
1: I know.
0: The Manapua Man Day is up until now.
1: I shave!
0: I don't know what they get nowadays. 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

0: KUKAHA Classic Capena 9:47 here with Kat and Kweho. Sad to say, my friend, our time together coming to a close.
1: Yes, it is. But we will not leave you empty. We'll fill you first with some words with weight.
0: Midweek family, whoever needs to hear it, good things are still happening. Let's start there.
1: Okay.
0: Right there. Good things are still happening. We tend to overthink every bad moment. It's easy when it, you know, happens in our lives along our journey. But when's the last time you did that with something good? Overthink the good stuff too.
1: Ooh,
0: so make that change today. One day, one morning at a time. It's easy to overthink every bad moment, but when is the last time you did that with something good? Overthink
1: like
0: the
1: that.
0: Good stuff too.
1: Yeah, that's true, because we tend to hang on to bad memories or trauma.
0: Easy, right?
1: It's easier. But then if we just keep on reliving the good things and celebrating the good things.
0: We forget to realize we can do that too.
1: Okay,
0: we can make
1: that
0: change. 180, changing that perspective. And that's an individual journey. It all starts with our mindsets. One day again at a time.
1: I love it. Yeah. Thank you for that.
0: There is still good stuff happening out there, family.
1: That's right.
0: Our feel-good news stories that we share every single morning to combat the everyday news. And who knows? The day is still young. It's only 10 o'clock this morning, you know.
1: That's right.
0: You may
1: That's
0: come
1: right.
0: across somebody today that will change your life forever, that you were meant to cross paths with, or a situation or even a conversation that will help you get through the rest of this week. So.
1: All right. Love that. You guys, have a wonderful rest of your Wednesday.
0: Right,
1: and we'll come back tomorrow morning with our quizzes and all the good stuff. All right. You guys have fun. Be kind. Be blessed.

0: Leston, always look up.
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All the best Feel Good Island music to get you through your workday. All right here, we got your lunchtime calabash coming up 12 noon. Later, crazy real world headline, thought-provoking quote as well. We continue with more Feel Good Island music like this one, Natural Vibes, You and I on KWXX. You and

Ozwa, Don't Turn Around, all the best, feel good, island music, all right here. All on this May 13th, Wednesday. What are we celebrating today? World Cocktail Day today. It's also Top Gun Day, International Hummus Day, National Apple Pie Day. It's Leprechaun Day, National Crouton Day, National Frog Jumping Day today, National Third Shift Workers Day, Receptionist Day, Cough Drop Day, Fruit Cocktail Day. Lots of things to celebrate today. I don't know if you want to celebrate this one, but National Root Canal Appreciation Day. We'll be right back. More Feel Good Island music, Sudden Rush, and Vaughn Valentino right after this.

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We are KWXX, Vaughn Valentino there. 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Here's the latest from the newsroom. The Hawaii Police Department's Kona Community Policing Section will host a free Kupuna Watch meeting today from 10 a.m. to 11 a.m. at Hale Halawai in Kailua, Kona. The session will cover crime and traffic trends, elder abuse reporting, and prevention of financial and internet scams, with detectives presenting on new scams targeting Kupuna. During the week of April 27th through May 3rd, Hawaii Island Police arrested 11 motorists for driving under the influence of an intoxicant. Four of the drivers were involved in a traffic accident, while two of the drivers were under the age of 21. So far in 2026, there have been 284 DUI arrests, compared with 316 during the same period last year, a decrease of 10.13%. Senator Mazie Hirono and Representative Judy Chu introduced a resolution marking May 10th as National Asian American, Native Hawaiian, and Pacific Islander Mental Health Day. The resolution recognizes the importance of mental health to the well-being of National Asian American, Native Hawaiian, and Pacific Islander families and communities, and acknowledges the importance of raising awareness around mental health care. The resolution also encourages health agencies to adopt policies that improve access to and utilization of mental health services for the community. The Senate has confirmed Kevin Warsh as chairman of the Federal Reserve. The vote to confirm Warsh today brings new leadership to the world's most powerful central bank at a fraught moment for the global economy. Warsh is nominated.

The nation faced uncertainty after Republican Senator Tom Tillis of North Carolina threatened to block it while the Justice Department investigated Fed Chair Jerome Powell. The Powell probe was dropped in April, allowing the Warsh confirmation to move forward. Warsh will take over as the Fed confronts stubborn inflation, deep divisions over interest rates, and renewed scrutiny from President Donald Trump over its independence. The Trump administration is expanding its fraud-busting initiative in federal health programs. Vice President J.D. Vance today announced a $1.3 billion deferral in Medicaid reimbursements to California, and that's said to be the largest ever deferral. The press office of California's governor is disputing the administration's suspicions of fraud. The administration is also imposing a six-month freeze on some new Medicare enrollments and warning states to investigate Medicaid fraud or risk losing funding. The new efforts are part of Vance's anti-fraud task force. Several alleged fraud schemes have been prosecuted in federal health programs, and states have acknowledged it's a legitimate concern, but some have pushed back on the administration's aggressive tactics. French authorities have ordered over 1,700 passengers and crew on a British cruise ship to stay on board due to a gastrointestinal illness outbreak. The Ambition, on a 14-night cruise from Belfast to Liverpool, reached Bordeaux on Tuesday. Up to 50 passengers showed symptoms, and those affected were isolated. A medical team is investigating the cause. The outbreak is not linked to a recent Hantavirus incident on another ship. The U.S. Centers for Disease Control and Prevention notes a rise in cruise ship outbreaks, mostly due to a new norovirus strain. And finally, a licensed drug addiction counselor who delivered the ketamine that killed Friends star Matthew Perry has been sentenced to 2 years. Eric Fleming received the sentence in Los Angeles federal court today. He had pleaded guilty to distribution of ketamine, resulting in death. Fleming connected Perry with drug dealer Jasveen Sangha, who was previously sentenced to 15 years in prison. Fleming cooperated with authorities and gave up Sangha, leading to a lighter sentence. Fleming became the fourth person sentenced of the five who have pleaded guilty. Taking a look at your weather, got that online at KWXX.com. West Hawaii, mix of sun and clouds today. You got trades 10 to 15 miles per hour. Mostly cloudy tonight and trades 5 to 10, lows near 73. East Hawaii, mix of sun and clouds, trades 10 to 15 miles per hour. You got cloudy skies tonight, light and variable winds, lows near 67 degrees tonight. 83, few clouds in Kailua Kona and partly cloudy, 79 in Hilo. 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Want to send a big hollet out to Jennifer Lopez out in Kau from Shandon. We got some Kapena for you coming up in a little bit. These guys, though, they'll be here June 13th. Get ready for that. All with Ray Jr. and KWXX. 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
1: Rebel Soldiers in Hilo, June 13th. Guaranteed to be another major rage job.
2: Kapena Masese sending that one out. Big happy birthday out to Jennifer Lopez from Shandon out in Kau. Mahalo for tuning in, you guys. Coming up later, we got your crazy real world headline. Crooks are stealing people's fingerprints from the V sign pictures. See all these pictures with people making the peace sign or V sign? Stealing fingerprints, apparently.

Finally, we'll talk about that crazy real world headline. 150, all brought to you by Kadota Liquor. Back with more Feel Good Island music here. Bubba B, it's All My Life on KWXX.

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0: And women who served our country enjoy a special day of remembrance featuring free hot dogs, free shave ice, and an exciting raffle giveaway. 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
1: Aloha, this is Stan Lawrence from Orchid Land Surf Shop reporting from Hilo Bay with the Doc Hine, KWXX, island-wide surf update for this Wednesday, May 13th. And small craft advisories continue in effect for all Hawaiian waters exposed to the northeast trade winds of 15 to 25 knots. Surf here on the northeast shore is 2 to 4 feet. Beach breaks and points up Hamakua and North Kohala, 2 to 4 feet. The northwest is flat. Southwest shore 1 to 2, and the southeast shore 3 to 5 feet. A 2.2 high tide, 120 today, a 0.6 low tide, 721 this evening. Your sunset 648, tomorrow sunrise 545 a.m. And on sale now at Orchidland Surf, selected Firewire shortboards. 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

0: Toronto Wells, proud. 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

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Coming up, Manao Company, Kapena, and the Calaverta Boys. Here's Kalapana now on KWXX.

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Crooks are stealing people's fingerprints from V-sign pictures. We'll talk about that all right here. Coming up crazy at Real World Headline 150. 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

0: Why is Derek Kawakami running for lieutenant governor? Just listen.
1: What people want is somebody they can relate to. They want somebody that has a proven track record of going beyond policy and getting things done. And in trying times, people want somebody that can lead but still bring warmth and comfort and hope and love into people's hearts.
0: Mayor Derek Kawakami knows the people of Hawaii, and he knows they deserve more than just another candidate.
1: It's never been about power. It's always just been about helping people and just, you know, I think we just take a different approach to things, and I think there's a lot I can offer to the state of Hawaii.
0: Derek Kawakami, Democrat for Lieutenant Governor. 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

perfect swing. 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The Hawaii Police Department's Kona Community Policing Section will host a free Kupuna Watch meeting today from 10 a.m. to 11 a.m. at Hale Halawai in Kailua, Kona. The session will cover crime and traffic trends, elder abuse reporting, and prevention of financial and internet scams, with detectives presenting on new scams targeting Kupuna. During the week of April 27th through May 3rd, Hawaii Island police arrested 11 motorists for driving under the influence of an intoxicant. Four of the drivers were involved in a traffic accident, while two of the drivers were under the age of 21. So far in 2026, there have been 284 DUI arrests, compared with 316 during the same period last year, a decrease of 10.13%. Senator Mazie Hirono and Representative Judy Chu introduced a resolution marking May 10th as National Asian American, Native Hawaiian, and Pacific Islander Mental Health Day. The resolution recognizes the importance of mental health to the well-being of National Asian American, Native Hawaiian, and Pacific Islander families and communities, and acknowledges the importance of raising awareness around mental health care. The resolution also encourages health agencies to adopt policies that improve access to and utilization of mental health services for the community. The Senate has confirmed Kevin Warsh as chairman of the Federal Reserve. The vote to confirm Warsh today brings new leadership to the world's most powerful central bank at a fraught moment for the global economy. Warsh's nomination faced uncertainty after Republican Senator Tom Tillis of North Carolina threatened to block it while the Justice Department investigated Fed Chair Jerome Powell. The Powell probe was dropped in April, allowing the Warsh confirmation to move forward. Warsh will take over as the Fed confronts stubborn inflation, deep divisions over interest rates, and renewed scrutiny from President Donald Trump over its independence. The Trump administration is expanding its fraud-busting initiative in federal health programs. Vice President J.D. Vance today announced a $1.3 billion deferral in Medicaid reimbursements to California, and that's said to be the largest ever deferral. The press office of California's governor is disputing the administration's suspicions of fraud. The administration is also imposing a six-month freeze on some new Medicare enrollments and warning states to investigate Medicaid fraud or risk losing funding. The new efforts are part of Vance's anti-fraud task force. Several alleged fraud schemes have been prosecuted in federal health programs, and states have acknowledged it's a legitimate concern, but some have pushed back on the administration's aggressive tactics. French authorities have ordered over 1,700 passengers and crew on a British cruise ship to stay on board due to a gastrointestinal illness outbreak. The Ambition, on a 14-night cruise from Belfast to Liverpool, reached Bordeaux on Tuesday. Up to 50 passengers showed symptoms, and those affected were isolated. A medical team is investigating the cause. The outbreak is not linked to a recent Hantavirus incident on another ship. The U.S. Centers for Disease Control and Prevention notes a rise in cruise ship outbreaks, mostly due to a new norovirus strain. And finally, a licensed drug addiction counselor who delivered the ketamine that killed Friends star Matthew Perry has been sentenced to 2 years. Eric Fleming received the sentence in Los Angeles federal court today. He had pleaded guilty to distribution of ketamine resulting in death. Fleming connected Perry with drug dealer Jasveen Sangha, who was previously sentenced to 15 years in prison. Fleming cooperated with authorities and gave up Sangha, leading to a lighter sentence. Fleming became the fourth person sentenced of the five who have pleaded guilty. Taking a look at your weather, got that online at kwxx.com. East Hawaii, a mix of sun and clouds, trades 10 to 15 miles per hour. You got cloudy skies tonight, light and variable winds, lows near 67 degrees expected. In West Hawaii, a mix of sun and clouds today, trades 10 to 15 miles per hour. You got mostly cloudy skies tonight, trades 5 to 10, lows near 73 degrees. You got a few clouds, 82 in Kailua, Kona, partly cloudy, 80 degrees in Hilo. 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

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I'm your midday guy, G. Cruz. We got coming up this weekend, Wavy Sink or Swim Tour, all with Kona Brewing Hawaii. 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

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I'm your midday guy, G. Cruz. 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
1: Aloha, this is Stan Lawrence from Orchid Land Surf Shop reporting from Hilo Bay with the Doc Hine KWXX Island-Wide Surf Update for this Wednesday, May 13th. And small craft advisories continue in effect for all Hawaiian waters exposed to the northeast trade winds of 15 to 25 knots. Surf here on the northeast shore is 2 to 4 feet. Beach breaks and points up Hamakua and North Kohala, 2 to 4 feet. The northwest is flat. Southwest shore 1 to 2, and the southeast shore 3 to 5 feet. A 2.2 high tide, 120 today. A 0.6 low tide, 721 this evening. Your sunset, 648. 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That's the Doc Hine Orchid Land Surf Update. 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
0: Heads up, got this in from the Hawaii County Police Department. Avoid Kilauea Avenue between Puanako Street and Ohea Street due to a down utility pole, for the next couple of hours. So they get that all taken care of. May affect your after school commute. So heads up on that. Again, avoid Kilauea Avenue between Puanako Street and Ohea Street. And Ohea Street, I know in the text message it's Ohea Street, but it's actually Ohea Street. And that's towards on Kilauea Avenue if you're heading towards Hilo, downtown Hilo. All right. In that direction is Ohea Street. All right. So Kilauea between Ohea Street and Puanako. So get you into your 1 o'clock hour here.
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Leva there. Sit with me. Check him out. He'll be part of Wavy's Sink or Swim Tour coming up this Friday, along with the Steppas as well. Later this hour, crazy real world headline. Crooks are stealing people's fingerprints from the V sign in pictures. A lot of people take pictures doing P sign, V sign, right? Stealing

0: 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Kolohe Kai and Izzy Dutro right after this.
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0: Why is Derek Kawakami running for lieutenant governor? Just listen.
1: What people want is somebody they can relate to. They want somebody that has a proven track record of going beyond policy and getting things done. And in trying times, people want somebody that can lead but still bring warmth and comfort and hope and love into people's hearts.
0: Mayor Derek Kawakami knows the people of Hawaii, and he knows they deserve more than just another candidate.
1: It's never been about power. It's always just been about helping people and just, you know, I think we just take a different approach to things, and I think there is a lot I can offer to the state of Hawaii.
0: Derek Kawakami, Democrat for Lieutenant Governor. 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

Corner Brewing Hawaii invites you to a night of music, shopping, and liquid aloha at the corner stop of Wavy Sink or Swim Tour. 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Wavy Sink or Swim Tour, this Friday, May 15th at the King Kamehameha Hotel. 21 and over. Doors open at 4 p.m.

0: Izzy Dutrow, Kyle Strings, come and get it. We are KWXX, middle of your 1 o'clock hour, 128 KWXX time. 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
1: In the newsroom, I'm Ko'ohu James. New data show mixed progress in addressing housing insecurity on Hawaii Island, with overall numbers declining but challenges remaining. The 2026 point-in-time count found the total number of people without stable housing fell 3% to 696. Those living unsheltered dropped 11%, while the number staying in shelters rose 20%. Officials also report a 20% decline in families lacking stable housing, but the number of veterans without permanent housing increased 16%, highlighting ongoing needs. Advocates say the results reflect progress from coordinated efforts while emphasizing the need for more affordable long-term housing solutions. Hawaii Island police say 11 motorists were arrested for driving under the influence during the week of April 27th through May 3rd, 2026. Authorities report four of those drivers were involved in traffic crashes and two were under the age of 21. Police say year-to-date DUI arrests now stand at 284 compared with 316 during the same period last year, reflecting a slight decrease. And the welcoming ceremony for U.S. President Donald Trump as he arrived in Beijing for a summit with Chinese leader Xi Jinping has included a military honor guard, a military band, and hundreds of Chinese youths waving flags and chanting warm welcome. The youth greeters Wednesday were decked out in white and robin egg blue outfits that match the paint job of the iconic presidential plane. The meat of the summit doesn't start until Thursday, when Trump and Xi hold bilateral talks, visit the Temple of Heaven, and take part in a formal banquet. The talks are expected to focus on the Iran war, trade, and U.S. arms sales to Taiwan. In the newsroom, I'm Ko'ohu James.
0: Thanks, KJ, for that. 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We got going on all in West Hawaii, mostly cloudy tonight. Trades 5 to 10, lows near 73. And East Hawaii tonight, cloudy skies, light and variable winds, lows near 67 degrees. 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

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We'll be right back. Novai, Ho'olu'u, Oke Anuenue, and Frank Tawa III and Kalena Kuu.

Playing all the best feel good island music. We are KWXX. 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Crooks are stealing people's fingerprints from V-sign pictures. The peace sign everyone throws up in selfies may be doing more than showing good vibes. Security experts in China are warning that the popular V-finger gesture, when shown close to a high-resolution camera, can expose enough fingerprint detail to be copied and used to bypass biometric security. Chinese security expert Li Chang demonstrated the risk on a TV program by showing how AI image enhancement software can sharpen blurry fingerprint ridges captured in a V-sign photo into forensic grade detail. He showed that photos taken within 5 feet have a high probability of yielding a full fingerprint, and that even from up to 10 feet away, about half of the fingerprint can be extracted. Not every expert thinks the threat is immediately alarming, since ideal lighting conditions and multiple reference images are needed to pull it off. Li Chang suggested blur your fingertips digitally before posting those V-sign pictures. Crazy real-world headline. 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We'll be right back. Ho'onu'a right after this on KWXX.

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6: Aloha, this is Stan Lawrence from Orchid Land Surf Shop, reporting from Hilo Bay with the Doc Hine, KWXX, island-wide surf update for this Wednesday, May 13th. And small craft advisories continue in effect for all Hawaiian waters exposed to the northeast trade winds of 15 to 25 knots. Surf here on the northeast shore is 2 to 4 feet. Beach breaks and points up Hamakua and North Kohala, 2 to 4 feet. The northwest is flat. Southwest shore, 1 to 2, and the southeast shore, 3 to 5 feet. A 2.2 high tide, 120 today. A 0.6 low tide, 721 this evening. Your sunset, 648. 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